0: 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I'm Andy.
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0: Crystal was sitting on the subway, exhausted, in a horrible mood. Lately, she just hadn't been happy. She says, Andy, I've been struggling with my weight, my job, and life in general. About 15 minutes into the subway ride, the elderly lady across from me got up, moved next to me, and said, "You're beautiful. I'm not joking. I was thinking it, and I wanted you to know." I smiled, thanked her, and asked, "Do you usually compliment strangers?" When I was your age, a woman my age sat next to me on a train. Her compliments saved me from doing something I would regret. And today, I'm returning the favor.

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1: Yeah, I mean,

0: like the enemy is attacking you. Here's Craig Rochelle.
1: Honestly, it may not be because you're doing something wrong. If you're in spiritual warfare, it's likely because you're doing something right, because our enemy doesn't attack someone that's not a threat. So if you feel like there is opposition, it's not necessarily because you're failing, but it may be because you're fighting for something that matters.
2: Yeah, boy, I like that so much. It takes, sometimes we have guilt that we're constantly fighting these spiritual battles. But I liked what he said. If we are constantly fighting, it may be because we're fighting for something that matters.
0: It's worth something. You have someone to protect. You have a kingdom to advance, a battle to win.
2: That's right.

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0: Katie Nicole on the House FM. I'm Andy. There are moments in life that feel like you just went through them yesterday, even though it's really ancient history now. I thought that as I told a group of incoming freshmen at the college I attended, I was in your spot 25 years ago. I remember not knowing what would happen the next day, let alone years later. But the thing I shared with them that I found to be true in all parts of life, what brought you here won't keep you here. I actually went to school to become a TV weatherman, and I left with a radio degree. I went into a radio career, and now I feel like I do more social media videos than actually talk on the air. It's a take on my favorite verse, that God is able to do infinitely more than you can ever ask or imagine. So where God is bringing you now, it's going to look different later, in ways that you can't even wrap your mind around. That's okay. That's a good thing.
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2: That's quite the place, the Sam's Club. Oh, man, great place to shop. You know, maybe if you're going to have the Russian army over for fish sticks or, you know, do a little bid for world peace, I guess. As a single guy, though, it's weird. It's like huge decisions. You know, all right, now, what flavor of soup am I going to eat for the next 3 years of my life? You don't want to be like 8 months into the cream of broccoli going, oh, I don't know if I can go the distance on this. For $143, I got enough raisins to last me the rest of my life. So I got way more raisins than I'll ever use. I can't unload them. That's the weird. I got friends over. I'm here, take a bag of raisins with you on your way for your journey, my friend. You know, they're healthy. They're high in copper.
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8: 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The House FM. Yeah. Hey. I was

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I'm Andy. 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

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UConn and El Reno are tuned into 88.5. And for Edmond and North Oklahoma City, it's 100.1. 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
1: It's Elevation Rhythm on the House FM. I'm Andy. 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
1: Mm-hmm. Hi, it's Kevin and Amy here from The Morning Show. Being able to get an encouraging word each day is something that we love to be able to do. Like, for example, it's something like this. Sometimes God changes the situation. Sometimes he changes you inside the situation, but both are answers.
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1: That was for King & Country on the House FM. I'm Andy. And it looks like you've got a text from God. Don't be afraid. I've redeemed you. I've called you by name. You are mine.

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0: Kelly loves taking pictures, but one project turned her camera into something bigger. Kelly started taking pictures of students with their anti-drug, something that they genuinely loved: basketball, art, music, friends. She turned those pictures into posters and filled the school with reminders that there are healthy places to turn when life gets hard. And Kelly knows something about life getting hard. Her high school sweetheart, Eric, proposed to her on Christmas Eve, and 2 days later, he passed away in a car crash, which made Kelly spiral. Slowly, photography gave Kelly somewhere healthier to put everything she was feeling. Years later, she got married, had 2 daughters, and kept taking pictures. Only now, she's helping kids find the thing that might carry them through their own hardest days. That's how to love God and love people.
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0: 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I'm Chandler. Hey, it's the best news ever, and you probably know about it, but how often have you shared it? We'll talk about that next on the House.
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Faith Family Fun on the House FM with Mercy Me. Grace got you. I'm Chandler. You know, the best news ever is the news about Jesus, that he died for you. He died for all of us so that we could have a chance at heaven, so we could have a chance at eternity. And if you know that news, I have a question for you. How have you shared it with others in your circle of life? Others that maybe don't know Jesus yet. I felt challenged by this idea lately that I know people in my life that probably don't have a relationship with Jesus, and maybe I'm the only person they're going to come across that does. So the question is, how can I share Jesus with them? And I think so often we think this needs to be a big conversation, a big, you know, like a pastor on a stage we think of, but oftentimes it can be fit into little conversations, such as maybe they're going through a tough time and you can share Jesus with them and the encouragement through that and pray with them. I don't know. I just think it's the best news ever. And if it's the best news ever, we should probably share it, wouldn't you think?

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I'm Chandler. Hey, I'm not sure what your story is of how you discovered the House FM. 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

Coming to the Oklahoma State Fair, it's Ben Fuller. I'm the child of the Most High God, and the Most High God's for me. Ben Fuller in concert at the 2026 Oklahoma State Fair, Monday, September 21st at 7:30 p.m. at the Chickasaw Country Entertainment Stage. 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The concert is free with outside gate admission. Come early and claim your seat for this family-friendly concert with Ben Fuller. The excitement is great with Ben Fuller on the Chickasaw Country Entertainment Stage at the 2026 Oklahoma State Fair.

0: Dan Wilson and Who I Am to You on the House FM. I'm Chandler. Hey, Weekend Encouragement is on the air with Toby Mac and John Reddick.
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1: 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It's can we can do. I don't know the words.
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0: 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God's not
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It's Faith Family Fun on the House FM tonight. Hey there, I'm Chandler. Supposedly yesterday was National Cheeseburger Day, and I don't know why, but three people in my life told me about it. Like they said, hey, Chandler, did you know it's National Cheeseburger Day? And I'm thinking, do people around me think cheeseburgers mean that much to me? that I gotta know, like I have to know that's today.

From Lawton through the Oklahoma City Metro to Wichita and way out to Elk City. 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

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Hey there, my name's Chandler. 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

Family fun on the House FM. There's Mercy Me to Not Worship You. Hey there, I'm Chandler. Thanks for dropping by tonight. You know, as a father, one of the coolest things that I've experienced is my kids singing along to the music they hear on the House FM. Yeah, just the other day, my daughter Emerson, trying to follow the lyrics and everything, cutest thing ever. 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

my shame. Forrest Frank, Holvey, teaming up for Alter on the House FM tonight. Hey there, I'm Chandler. Maybe you need to be reminded to take a moment this weekend to breathe, recharge. You know, I was thinking this weekend I plugged in my laptop to like just kind of let it charge up for the weekend and take a rest. Maybe you need to do that too. Just take a rest, a breather, enjoy the encouragements and the worship on the House FM tonight.

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Brandon Lake, I Need a Ghost on the House FM tonight. I'm Chandler. You just need reminded, I think you do, that it's going to be all right. Maybe you're stressing about the worries and concerns and the finances and your job and the everything. We can constantly do that, but here's a moment for you to be reminded that it's going to be all right. Trust in Jesus. He's gotten you this far. Here's Matt Maher, going to be all right on the House FM.

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And for Edmond and North Oklahoma City, it's 100.1. 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

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Think of a moment this past year where the House FM really meant a lot to you. 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

0: 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And today, New Life Trails is making a difference in the lives of kids and families throughout the community. 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

0: On the night you're falling all to pieces, you can bring your lonely heart to Jesus. What if I told you that I believe it?
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2: You people, you should lift weights. You should lift weights. You'd see a big difference. Good friend of mine got his head smashed in the squat rack. He looks a lot different. The treadmill fired him right out the window. I go crazy. Ladies, I go crazy in the gym. You know what I do? I get the big weight belt on. Girls, dig the weight belt with the name on the back. Steve. I don't know who Steve is, but he's missing his weight belt. I'll tell you that. I want to be huge. That's my goal. I want a back so big my head looks the size of a pea. You know what I mean? Just a big back and a pea head. Why exercise your calves when you could just pull up your tube socks? You know what I'm saying? I don't care about legs as long as they reach the ground. Whatever. I love going to the gym, though. You get to meet people. I met this one guy. He wanted me to help him crack his back. You ever seen this kind of people? He had his elbows up in the air, right? He was backing into me. He expected me to pick him up by his elbows and shake him all around. I just gave him a little push down the stairs. It's perfect. Cracked everything.
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0: It's the Brand Hanson Show on the House FM. Thank you so much for listening.
1: Okay, this is awesome. You got to check this out. It's called anyhumanever.com.
2: Okay.
1: I don't know who's behind it.
2: Uh-huh.
1: It's a brilliant tool to learn about the world and why you should be grateful. It just takes averages and anthropological data.
2: Okay.
1: And it's like randomly using weighted data because the average is like,
2: sure.
1: Okay. You know, select right now, hit start, and it'll pick a boy or girl.
2: Uh-huh.
1: It'll pick what year this person's born in based on averages.
2: Okay.
1: And then where in the world.
2: Uh-huh.
1: And then it'll tell you about that person's life.
2: Like real, actually?
1: It's not a real, actual person.
2: Okay.
1: But it uses data.
2: I see. Okay, what like, what life for right. this person is at that time.
1: I've done this a bunch of times.
2: Okay.
1: I don't think I've lived past 17 yet.
2: What do you mean?
1: Because if you're born in the 1200s in South Africa or over here in Malaysia or over here and like... I was, you know, you're 7 years old, you don't make it. Mm-hmm. It's a baby, it doesn't even get a name.
2: Wow.
1: But it describes what people would eat at that time and then life expectancy. And again, it's called anyhumanever.com. If you're teaching, you got kids or something, you want to show like how good we have it,
2: mm-hmm.
1: how wonderfully good we have it, I highly recommend that.

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1: Have a good day.
0: To soccer practice. To winding down at night. The music here is with you, helping fit faith, family, fun into every part of your day. I got you, Lord, I'm so blessed. 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
1: I've got so much to be thankful for. Look, I got a

0: Hey there, we are Brant along with Sherry here on the House FM.
1: I got a question, and I don't understand this. I don't have an answer to it. What happened to the curved TVs?
2: The what?
1: You remember, it was a couple years ago, like, they were curved. It was supposed to be like everybody's going to get these curved.
2: They were curved?
1: Yeah.
2: They had the screen?
1: Yeah, you go like to go to Best Buy and be like, well, here's the new latest.
2: You're not talking about the ones we had when we were kids where it was just like back that was curved. Just, the front was curved.
1: Right, it was curved. Yeah.
2: No, I didn't even
1: envelop
2: know.
1: You, sort of like
2: surround you.
1: It was supposed
2: in
1: to be that thing.
2: I didn't think
1: anybody went for it.
2: No, I didn't even know about it.
1: They're all like, oh, everybody's gonna get it now, but we act like it didn't even exist.
2: What's funny is there's probably about 11 people out there with a curved TV.
1: They fell like, for it.
2: When is this going to catch on?
1: we had Crystal Pepsi too. Like, we remember this a long time ago. It's the same thing. This is the new thing. What? Crystal what? What?
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0: 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You don't need to know what tomorrow holds when you know who will already be there.
1: And some days you just need a little encouragement. Come on, I don't have to explain that. You know exactly what I'm talking
0: about. That's right.
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0: It's Faith, Family, and Fun on the House FM. I am Brant, along with producer Sherry.
1: If you feel kind of like a failure in this culture, I understand. It may be, though, that you're not one. It may be that our culture is a failure. here's what I mean by that. Like an Instagram-type culture, especially if you're a woman, how are you going to do it? How are you going to be a loving, attentive mom, taking great pictures all the way, and a high-powered lawyer, and community activist, and be in incredible shape with perfect skin and hair, right, and take incredible vacations, and be mindful and in the moment every day, and like life is just
2: not possible.
1: It's not. You may not be messed up like you think. Our culture, though, is. It's entirely messed up. I love how Jesus comes along and he's like, I'm offering you a different culture. I'm offering you different values. And in my culture, you find this thing called rest. And that's the way my kingdom works. If you come to me, if you're weary, and I'll give you rest.

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2: Sometimes you'd like to sit on the old front porch and think about the days gone by.
3: Yes.
2: Simple days. Other people won't remember this, but do you remember Sherry sitting here on these rockers?
3: Yes.
2: Remember Google Plus?
3: I do.
2: Yeah.
3: Oh, that was nice.
2: Yeah, they tried to set up their own little social network.
3: Yeah, Google, they sure did.
2: I fell for it.
3: I did too. I was in there. I think I fell for it because you fell for it, and I was like, well, we both better be in there.
2: Yeah, and it's all about connection, right? Like,
3: it is.
2: Making real friends.
3: Yeah, yeah.
2: And then they just up and deleted it.
3: They did. Minus.
2: Yeah. It's like whatever friendships that I've made.
3: They're gone.
2: They're gone.
3: I was committed to this Google Plus and you weren't. Yeah.
2: That was back in the day. We had Google Plus. We remember it fondly.

0: Hey, dude, my name is Brent. You may struggle with small talk. A lot of us do. I do, big time. But I want to talk about why we should do it anyway. We'll talk about it coming up.
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2: Okay, okay. I'm about to

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1: Let's talk about small talk. I'm terrible at it. I don't like it. But I have to do it if I love people. And there's no way, apparently humans, I've been studying humans for a while, and apparently...
2: And you do realize you're in that class. Okay, good.
1: I don't feel like I am, but I know I am.
2: Good, good.
1: Just objectively, I am a bipedal hominid, but I've realized that that's entree to relationships. Mm-hmm. And I just saw this thing, it said 37% say they faked a phone call in order to get out of small talk.
2: Wow.
1: And again, I understand it, but the same survey says about half of us say we experience loneliness.
2: That's what
1: daily.
2: I mean. Like, right. You can't have it both ways.
1: Yeah.
2: You really can't.
1: I wish we could.
2: Yeah.
1: I'd love to skip right over the small talk thing. I'm not good at it, but I'm trying, and I don't want to be by myself.

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1: Okay, advance warning here. I'm going to shock you with something. It's information. I'm a shock jock, but I'm an informational shock jock. It's rated G.
2: Sure.
1: So shocking, but not like foul.
2: Uh-huh.
1: Okay. Check this out.
2: Yes.
1: I've always heard this. Bacteria in your body outnumber your own cells 10 to 1. I've always heard that.
2: Okay.
1: Which I'm like, that's amazing, because we have like 35 trillion cells each, right?
2: Absolutely.
1: It's crazy.
2: Crazy.
1: It's not true. That's why it sounds crazy.
2: Because it is, in fact, crazy.
1: It's almost 1 to 1. There's slightly more bacteria. It's maybe like 1.3 to 1 ratio.
2: Mm-hmm.
1: So we do have a lot of bacteria, make no mistake, but it's not 10 to 1. That would be...
2: Well, but you're presuming that this is something people talk about or even have front of mind, as you do.
1: In my dream world, people would talk about this.
2: But that's your dream world?
1: At least I acknowledge
2: bacteria?
1: It's a dream.
2: Okay, all right.
1: I know it's not real.

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1: 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Bring the whole family. We'll have a petting zoo, food trucks, games, prizes, bounce house fun, a chance to get a photo with homie as well. Admission is free, so come spend the day with us, have some fun, and make some new family memories. Good God.

0: like the enemy is attacking you. Here's Craig Rochelle.
1: Honestly, it may not be because you're doing something wrong. If you're in spiritual warfare, it's likely because you're doing something right, because our enemy doesn't attack someone that's not a threat. So if you feel like there is opposition, it's not necessarily because you're failing, but it may be because you're fighting for something that matters.
2: Yeah, boy, I like that so much. It takes, sometimes we have guilt that we're constantly fighting these spiritual battles, but I liked what he said. If we are constantly fighting, it may be because we're fighting for something that matters.
0: It's worth something. You have someone to protect. You have a kingdom to advance, a battle to win.
2: That's right.

0: 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It's Faith, Family, and Fun on the House FM.
1: I get a lot of questions about this, and I never really know how to answer it exactly. You may know I'm on the autism spectrum. I was diagnosed years ago, my son as well. So I get a lot of people asking me about that. Mm-hmm. So you have Asperger's or high-functioning autism spectrum disorder. What would you tell my 12-year-old boy or my 14-year-old girl? Or I get that a lot.
2: Yeah.
1: And I don't really know what to say. Except I was thinking, okay, here's probably the thing I would say. If I only got one thing to say, mm-hmm. it would be along the lines of, it gets better. It really does. And my experience has been, all I can tell you is that my experience has been that God is good. Mm-hmm. And all this stuff that I struggled with, ultimately, I see it playing a role in my life now for the good. Where I can be a blessing to other people. It's made me different, but I wouldn't change it. And I think back to those days thinking there's no way that I would ever say that, but I am saying that. So please allow me to tell you that if you know who God is, you have a sense about how good he is, he really is good, and that's your basis for hope.

From Lawton through the Oklahoma City Metro to Wichita and way out to Elk City. 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
1: It's a special feature of the show. Among the things we talk about, we hit on animal news because largely animals are out there doing cool stuff.
2: Sure.
1: Or at least stuff. Noteworthy stuff doesn't get reported.
2: That's true.
1: Gets spiked. All the newsrooms in the country spike the story.
2: There's a lot going on with humans right now. So
1: yeah, okay. That's true. But what about this parrot? That's what I say to you. This parrot in India has been detained by the police for allegedly berating a woman, an older woman. She filed She filed complaints against the parrot, but there's a little twist here.
2: Of course.
1: Okay, so right now we're like, what kind of parrot would do that? She complains against the parrot. It spouted abuses to her. The cops detained the parrot, says here, for questioning.
2: Brand.
1: But no, I'm not making this up. But while in custody, it never said anything abusive, so they had to let it free. It was just like, not going to say anything. So who knows? We don't know. We don't have the evidence. We just have this claim.
2: This is the end of your story.
1: Yeah. Yeah, the twist is, I mean, you start thinking this parrot's terrible. He's not. He's fine. He submitted to questioning, and he has now been set free.
2: I cannot believe.
1: They let him out of the cage, and now he is free.
2: Oh, my goodness.

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1: Faith, family, fun. The House FM. It's more than songs. It's peace for when the prognosis is bleak and hope when life gets hard.
2: It is well with my soul.
1: We're here for you. 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

0: Hey, what's up? My name is Brent. Producer Sherry is here. We've been talking a lot about this today, and that is your job and why it's actually a beautiful thing. Even if it's not a dream job, even if it's tough, there's goodness to be seen and had there. We'll talk about it coming up.
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2: Hey, we just have to say thank you. It's Tony Weir from the House, and what happened during the fall fundraiser gives us so much to celebrate. 77 families gave to the House for the very first time. 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The fundraiser has ended. 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Thanks.
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1: If you are struggling right now with your work, maybe it's your career or just your temporary job or whatever, but you feel like I'm bored with it or I don't enjoy it. Here's one way to make it better quickly. Just throwing this idea out there. Recommit to serving people at your work. This is, you'll find less to complain about, honestly. You just decide who am I serving? And that's your point of motivation. Do it. Because whatever job it is, I keep using the example all the time, like you're stocking groceries. Well, it helps people. People need to be able to access food for their families easily. Like you're working overnight doing that. Like there's all sorts of things. When you realize, again, I am here to serve people, it infuses your job with meaning. It's more than a job.

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0: Hey, I'm Brant, along with producer Sherry, and we are so glad that you are here, too, on the House FM.
1: So, question, I seriously wonder this. Is it rude not to do the awkward jog of gratitude when someone opens a door for you and you're far away? You know what I mean? Because if it's hot out,
2: yes.
1: It's hot out.
2: Yes, it is.
1: I don't want to be all sweaty.
2: Yeah.
1: You open the door for me. It's very kind.
2: Mm-hmm.
1: I'm still 40 feet away.
2: Yes.
1: That prompts me to want to run or jog. You do this little awkward jog of gratitude.
2: Mm-hmm.
1: With keys jangling or whatever.
2: Now I'm going to sweat because it's hot out. Yes.
1: But it seems rude not to break into a jog.
2: I will say that there are times that I have not.
1: Huh.
2: And it wasn't me trying to teach anyone a lesson. It was just like, I can't do that. Like, I have heels on. I have keys in my purse. It's just too much. But that may teach people, maybe let's not do that.
1: Like, yeah. I think the rule of thumb is if the door would shut fully before the person got there, go ahead and release it.
2: Yeah, yeah.
1: But literally, if I'm still out in the parking lot.
2: Don't hold it.
1: Now I have to.
2: I don't want to run.
1: Break into a run or else I'm rude.

0: Stories. It's Faith, Family, and Fun on the House FM. 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
1: Hey, we care about our listeners here, and we want to pray for you and give others the chance to pray for you as well. 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

0: The Bible says we can do all things through Christ, but boy, some days it doesn't feel that way, does it?
1: 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Being able to get an encouraging word each day is something that we love to be able to do. 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Sometimes God changes the situation. Sometimes he changes you inside the situation, but both our answers.
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1: It doesn't matter what life throws at you. You can always praise the Lord through the storms of life.
2: What the world could give, no, we can't take away. Sorrow may come, but it can't steal my joy.
0: You can praise with the joy of the Lord here. 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
1: It's really true that we could complain about anything. We can. Any job that we have, we could complain about it,
2: yeah,
1: right?
2: Yeah, right.
1: I could complain about this job. There are things that are limiting or I don't prefer or whatever, but I don't because I don't actually feel that way. Mm-hmm. I'm so thankful. And the reason I'm thankful is I made myself do this. Brant, it's not about you. It's about the people who are listening right now. And I want to be a blessing to you. Whether I succeed at that or not, I'm trying to add value to your life. But I come in with that mentality. Producer Sherry does the same thing. She serves me, she serves you, but that's the mentality. Mm-hmm. And it makes your job life-giving. And I just want to encourage you that way, because there really is meaning. Whatever your job is, there's meaning there. And seeing it that way, that the Lord has placed you here for a season, to be a blessing to people, that just changes everything.

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1: Okay, this is human news I got here, but it's also animal news. So we have the breaking animal news theme here.
2: Right.
1: It's linked to animals. It's more about humans. But here's the headline. I'm just going to give you the headline.
2: Okay.
1: Says it all. The headline says, I'm quoting here, study finds no link between mental illness and love for cats.
2: So that means that someone had implied that there was a link.
1: Well, that's where I'm coming from. Uh-huh. And then, I mean, again, I wrote unoffendable. I'm not sure. Saying I should be angry about it, but isn't that a little bit like kind of a slap?
2: You thought you were crazy, but you're not.
1: But thanks.
2: Study shows you're not.
1: Thanks. I mean, imagine, like, pick your favorite NFL team. Study right. Find, like, you love the Steelers.
2: Yes.
1: Study finds Steelers fans aren't crazy. Well,
2: what are you saying,
1: what are you implying?
2: Why did you study it?
1: Why did you commission this study, sir?

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0: Hey there, my name is Brant. This has been great. 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Producer Sherry and I have hosted an experimental Bible study, and we do it on YouTube. 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
2: It's the latest movement that people that try it say it will change your life. 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And honestly, if you think about it, maybe it's been a long time since you and I have had it too. 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No podcast, no nothing like that. And this one Gen Zer said, I started doing it, and at first, I had a lot of anxiety. The first 2 minutes were mayhem. And then all of a sudden she said, you start to hear yourself. And I think more importantly, if you ever read in the Bible the way that God spoke to so many people, it was just in those quiet whispers. You might hear God more too.
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0: Hey, I'm Brant, along with producer Sherry on the House FM.
1: Yeah, this probably is the sickest burn of the Bible.
2: The sickest?
1: Yeah, I think so.
2: Okay.
1: I got this note from Jennifer.
2: Uh-huh.
1: Says she listens online from Paris.
2: Ooh.
1: Kind of cool. Kind of okay, fancy. Nice. Makes us fancy.
2: Yeah, it does. It really does.
1: It really does.
2: Yes.
1: Thank you.
2: Boy, man.
1: We feel good about ourselves.
2: We've made
1: though, Jennifer.
2: It. Yeah.
1: Anyway, she pointed, it's the Elijah thing with the, so he's battling the prophets of Baal.
2: Oh, yeah.
1: And like, hey, why isn't your guy showing up? What is he? Is he using the bathroom?
2: Yeah, that
1: effectively, it's what he says.
2: Yes, it is.
1: And then not only that, like he drops that mic and then shortly after that.
2: Like, picks up another mic.
1: Yeah. And they're just obliterated.
2: Yes, that's true.
1: So that's probably the sick. I've been thinking about writing a book called Sick Burns of the Bible.
2: We're compiling them. People are participating greatly. Yes.
1: That's probably the sickest.
2: That's
1: so
2: a good one.
1: We thank you. We're honored that you were listening in Paris. So that can usually
2: I knew,
1: French accent.
2: I kept saying, maybe we'll get out of this without the accent.
1: Well, you didn't.

Working on a Spotify playlist? Don't worry about it. All the heavy lifting is done, and we've got the cream of the crop. It really is amazing, babe. You ain't no way, no how. If you're gonna fail me now, oh, hallelujah. So relax and enjoy all your favorites on the House FM.

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UConn and El Reno are tuned into 88.5. And for Edmond and North Oklahoma City, it's 100.1. 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

0: It's Faith, Family, and Fun on the House FM. We are Brant and Sherry.
1: It's so easy to complain about stuff. We can complain about our jobs very easily. I've done it before. You know what, though? We're here to serve. And actually, that's when we thrive, is when we're serving people. And you do it through work. Sometimes you have to be paid to serve people, but it's still serving people.
2: Yeah.
1: And don't diminish that. And I think we so implicitly know that our work is supposed to serve people that we use that language all the time. People say, why did you start this bank? Well, I want to serve the people of this town. No, you wanted to make a bunch of money, didn't you?
2: Yeah.
1: But they implicitly know there's something glorious about serving. Mm. There's something meaningful. People in government.
2: Mm-hmm.
1: I'm here to serve my constituents. Okay, right. You probably have some other motivations too. Am I right?
2: Yeah.
1: But implicitly, we know there's something glorious about actually serving people.

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1: I love you in the morning and in the afternoon. 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It's can we could do. 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
0: I don't know the words.
2: You know what? We heard enough.
0: Yes.
2: We heard the important part.

0: 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That's love at full volume.
1: Hey, that sounds good to me.
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0: It's the Brand Hanson Show on the House FM. Thank you so much for listening.
1: Yeah, this is cool. Jennifer said she listens online.
2: Yes.
1: In Paris.
2: Mm-hmm.
1: To a show. That's pretty cool.
2: Now, she listens to us in our current form, and she enjoys it.
1: Yeah.
2: So there's no need to add anything else. No accents.
1: Okay,
2: no,
1: okay, that's fine.
2: Okay, just want to make sure.
1: I am really good with the French accent.
2: Okay.
1: I am.
2: Who determined that?
1: I was told that by my French teacher in high school.
2: Okay.
1: I'm good at it. But okay, I don't have to do it right now.
2: Okay, great.
1: It's fine.
2: Good.
1: Why am I good at it? That was a question.
2: That presumes a lot, but okay.
1: Because I'm from like rural, kind of downscale Midwest, where I'm from.
2: Right. Right.
1: It's because of someone named Pepe Le Pew. I grew up watching, and if you don't know who Pepe Le Pew is, he's a skunk. And it's a cartoon, but that's where I got.
2: That was your mentor. Yeah. That's your frame of reference.
1: Yeah.
2: Okay. Well, then, yeah, you probably would be spot on.
1: And in retrospect, this thing about Pepe Le Pew, I don't think you can watch it anymore.
2: No,
1: and there's probably good reason.
2: There was some troubling. There was some troubling behavior. But the accent was spot on.
1: Problematique.

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1: This happens all the time. I wonder if you've experienced this. Somebody starts a thing, maybe it's a business, maybe it's a college, maybe it's a mission, maybe like, but the vision of the founder gets lost.
2: Mm-hmm.
1: And it winds up being about all sorts of other stuff besides the original thing.
2: Yeah.
1: That's kind of a natural progression, unfortunately, of things. I'm thinking about our founder of our faith, the author and perfecter of it. What was his vision for it? Mm. What is his vision for it? I don't want to get away from that. Mm-hmm. I keep wanting to return to the words of Jesus and the actions of Jesus and go, what was he forming with us? Because we've attached a lot of stuff that may not actually connect to his vision. And I just want to encourage you to go back to the Gospels, read the things that Jesus said, the things that he did. There's our vision. Mm-hmm.

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1: 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He's right there.
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Then you will overflow with confident hope through the power of the Holy Spirit.

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1: Hey, I don't know who needs to hear this, but maybe it's you. Your life matters. Your presence on this earth matters. And it might feel hard, dark, lonely right now, but know that God sees you, deeply cares about you, and loves you. Don't listen to the lies of the enemy. He's literally the accuser of the brethren, and all he does is steal, kill, and destroy. Lying is his native tongue, and it's what he does best. 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You're not a mistake. You're not a failure. 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You're loved. You're chosen. You are wanted. Your life matters.

0: David. On the night you're falling all to pieces, you can bring your lonely heart to Jesus. What if I told you that I believe it?
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0: Isn't it true that our confidence grows when we know we're not alone? There's just something about having a friend by our side that makes us feel like we can face difficult circumstances or do hard things better than we can when we're alone. God knew this was true, and one of the reasons he left us with a friend, the Holy Spirit, to live inside of us and be with us in all things. Wherever you go, whatever you do, whoever you face, God's Holy Spirit lives in you to guide you, empower you, and strengthen you through it. Because of that, you can be confident that you are never alone and never without.
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2: That's quite the place, the Sam's Club. Oh, man, great, great place to shop. You know, maybe if you're going to have the Russian army over for fish sticks or, you know, do a little bid for world peace, I guess. As a single guy, though, it's weird. It's like huge decisions. You know, all right, now, what flavor of soup am I going to eat for the next 3 years of my life? You don't want to be like 8 months into the cream of broccoli going, oh, I don't know if I can go the distance on this. For $143, I got enough raisins to last me the rest of my life. So I got way more raisins than I'll ever use. I can't unload them. I got friends over. I'm here, take a bag of raisins with you on your way. For your journey, my friend. You know? They're healthy. They're high in copper.
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Hey, one thing for you today. A thought from Craig Rochelle. If you feel like you aren't hearing from God, it may be time to turn down the volume of the world. You can't hear from God if you're listening to the wrong voices, and you can't hear him if you're always talking. Don't give up. Just keep listening.

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0: I follow a great marriage blog called Time Warp Wife, and she takes a cool look at the Lord's Prayer. She says he gives us an excellent structure for prayer in Matthew 6, 9 through 13. It's a good reminder to bring glory and honor to God. In fact, if you examine the prayer, you'll see that half of it is about the power, the glory, and the holiness of God, and half of it is about our need for forgiveness, protection, and provision. Our Father, which art in heaven, hallowed be thy name. Respect the authority of God. Don't just go to prayer asking for everything that you want. Take time to worship the holy and incredible Father he is. Thy kingdom come, thy will be done in earth as it is in heaven. Submit to his will, even when it calls you to lay down your pride. Give thanks in all circumstances, trusting in his plan for your marriage. Give us this day our daily bread. God wants you to bring your requests to him. Regardless of how small or how big they are, if you have hopes and dreams for your marriage, include God in your plans. Allow him to shape your dreams. Forgive us our debts as we forgive our debtors. Make things right with your spouse and others, of course. Offer grace. Don't harbor anger and unforgiveness in your heart. If you're struggling with this, pray about it. God can help you move mountains. Lead us not into temptation, but deliver us from evil. This is an important prayer for every couple. There's so much temptation in this world and so many things that threaten to tear couples apart. Pray for inner strength for both you and your husband. Ask for a hedge of protection around you. For thine is the kingdom and the power and the glory forever. Praise him with your words. Verbalize your love.
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Philippians 4:19, it assures us, "And my God will supply every need of yours according to his riches in glory in Christ Jesus." So hey, today, take heart in the knowledge that God's abundant provision extends beyond our understanding. Trust in his faithfulness, knowing that he cares for every aspect of your life. In times of need, rest in the promise that God's supply is boundless, and his grace is more than sufficient for whatever challenges you're facing today.

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And for Edmond and North Oklahoma City, it's 100.1. No matter where you are in the OKC Metro, you've got the House FM.

0: You know, God called David a man after my own heart. That's in Acts 13:22. Wow, that's pretty amazing when you consider all the things David did wrong, all the times he messed up. But if you take a close look at David's life, you know, the times when he was focusing on God, that's when giants like Goliath fell. And on the days he didn't, that's when David fell. You know, lift your eyes, because the God who made miracles out of David, he stands ready to make one out of you. Focus on God today and be a man or woman after God's own heart.
1: Coming to the Oklahoma State Fair, it's Ben Fuller.
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4: 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At his funeral, I was shocked when his coworkers said he was so proud of me and loved to tell them about me. 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Do you ever wonder if God is like that? You think he loves you because he has to, but he must be tired of all your mistakes. That is one of those lies that Satan wants us to believe. 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

What a great start to the House of Worship. Tommy Prophet featuring Mara Justine. Whew. Blessed Assurance is on the House of Worship. Good morning, I'm Tony Weir. I'm so glad you're here on the House FM. Every Sunday morning from 6 a.m. to noon, we worship. This is Passion, and the Lord will provide.

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Hey, real quick, life's greatest breakings can often lead to God's greatest blessings. The pain you endure today often leads to the strength you enjoy tomorrow. So don't give up. Perseverance is the hard work you do after the hard work you've already done. 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

Meredith Andrews, along with Chris McClarney and Sarah Reeves, teaming up for Make Room on the House of Worship. You know, one of the scariest prayers you can pray is for God to bring you what's best for you. Mm-hmm. You might have to wait. You might make suggestions that God says no to. You might have to keep trusting him when things make zero sense. But God knows what he's doing. He knows you better than you know yourself. He knows what you need and may be protecting you when he directs your life. I know it's frustrating sometimes, but God is always worth waiting on. Red Rocks Worship with Chris Brown and The Lord Is With Me on the House of Worship.

0: 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And you're part of it.
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Jaywalkers on the House of Worship this morning. Well, just want to say a huge thank you. You know, what happened during the fall fundraiser gives us so much to be thankful for and to celebrate. 77 families gave to the house for the very first time. That's huge. 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And because of your generosity and our partnership with the Homeless Alliance, more than 280 homeless friends and neighbors were fed. That's ministry happening right here in our community because you stepped up. Now, we also want to be completely honest with you. 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The fundraiser's ended. We're not extending it, but there's absolutely still time to help close that gap. If you didn't get a chance to give or you'd like to maybe do a little more, you still can. 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Tap the heart on the House FM app. We're incredibly grateful. We're moving forward together, reaching more people, continuing to share the hope of Jesus every single day. Life Church Switch. They've got some new music for you this morning. It's called Good News, and it's on the House of Worship.

0: Going back a few years with Young and Free for Let Go. 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
1: You know, sometimes we say the right things, but we don't do them. We talk about loving our neighbor as ourselves, but haven't even met our neighbors. We sing a God worship song, but live a me worship life. We've all experienced a heart divided by words and actions. But when we marry word to truth, faith to works, and head to heart, that's when we become wholehearted followers of Christ. Be intentional today with your actions as you live for Christ.
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Wren Collective on the House of Worship. Good Sunday morning. I'm Tony. So glad you're here to worship with us. Hey, whatever you're facing today, remember this. You don't face it powerless. There's still authority, hope, and victory in the name of Jesus. Hope Darst on the House

Sunday mornings can be crazy, but why stress when you can praise? When I cried out to you, Jesus, you were there faithfully. Music to help you remember that His way can calm our waves. This is the House of Worship on the House FM.

Jesus will. Phil Wickham on the House of Worship 1 week from tonight. 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Chandler Moore will be there. JD McDonald will be there. It's going to be an amazing night of worship. 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Elevation Worship with Tiffany Hudson. Jesus be the name. It's the House of Worship. Good morning.

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1: Do you believe God is speaking to you? Well, He is, I believe, every day. God speaks when He's about to accomplish His purposes. For what God initiates, He always completes. Francis Anfuso says, He reveals Himself to increase our faith and trust in Him. When God speaks, you will recognize His inner voice, which will always seem unique to you. It's so divinely personal. You're convinced you have His complete attention. That's because you do. God wants to communicate so clearly, you will always know it is Him speaking. And never forget, God's revelations are always designed to bring you into a love relationship with Him. Jesus said, "My sheep hear My voice." God is speaking to you today. You'll be blessed as you hear and obey.
0: 1 week from tonight, you will hear this song live at the Paycom. Chandler Moore in concert with Phil Wickham. God, I'm just grateful on the House of Worship.

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0: North Point Worship, death was arrested. Going back a few years on the House of Worship.
1: Jesus said, you must love the Lord your God with all your heart, all your soul, and all your mind. But what would that look like? Francis Anfuso says, I believe one of the most amazing experiences Jesus had perfectly describes true worship. The Bible tells the story in Luke 7. When a certain immoral woman from that city heard he was eating there, she brought a beautiful alabaster jar filled with expensive perfume. Then she knelt behind him at his feet, weeping. Her tears fell on his feet, and she wiped them off with her hair. Then she kept kissing his feet and putting perfume on them. Her actions sublimely demonstrated what total, complete, abandoned worship looks like. How grateful I am for what Jesus has done for me is best seen in how I worship him.
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just that good. Christian Stanfill, Passion Band on the House of Worship. Good Sunday morning, I'm Tony. Are you ready to worship? I hope so. Here's Elevation.

0: 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I call you Jesus. 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

Josh Baldwin, Made for More. It's the house of worship. What are some of the things hurting your family the most? Are things you don't even think of as harmful. Sometimes a family needs a detox, not from something terrible, but from good things that have maybe gotten a little out of hand. Think about caffeine and sugary foods. A little may be fine, but too much can definitely affect how we feel, sleep, and function. Eating out, it's convenient, but when it becomes the norm, we can lose more than money. We can lose those simple conversations around the dinner table. Then there's TV and our devices. They can entertain us, connect us, and make life easier. But if we're not careful, screens start getting more attention than the people sitting right beside us. So here's a question for your family. What's one thing you might need to take a break from? Maybe not forever. Maybe just long enough to remember that sometimes less of something can give us more of each other. New music from Bodhi. This is Go for Broke on the House of Worship

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Just search The House FM.

Red Rocks Worship, good plans. It's the house of worship on your Sunday. When you invite God into your pain, you'll see his compassionate heart. The Bible says, "For we do not have a high priest who is unable to sympathize with our weaknesses, but one who, in every respect, has been tempted as we are, yet without sin." That's Hebrews 4:15. Jesus knows your pain, your heartache. On earth, Jesus wept, John 11:35, and he still weeps with us even now. Francis Infuso says he models the good news that there is a God who cares. At times, we think we need to come to God with our Sunday best, when he is actually just as happy to see us in our Monday worst. What we really want to know is, God, do you know what you're doing with my life? Believe that. God knows what to do with the broken pieces of your life. Ooh, how about some C.C. Winans this morning? Worthy of it all on the House of Worship.

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Well, just want to say a huge thank you. You know, what happened during the fall fundraiser gives us so much to be thankful for and to celebrate. 77 families gave to the house for the very first time. 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And because of your generosity and our partnership with the Homeless Alliance, more than 280 homeless friends and neighbors were fed. That's ministry happening right here in our community because you stepped up. Now, we also want to be completely honest with you. 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The fundraiser's ended. We're not extending it, but there's absolutely still time to help close that gap. If you didn't get a chance to give or you'd like to maybe do a little more, you still can. You can give at thehousefm.com. Tap the heart on the House FM app. We're incredibly grateful. We're moving forward together, reaching more people, continuing to share the hope of Jesus every single day. Bethany Worley, that's how I know. It's the House of Worship.

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0: Chris Tomlin on the House of Worship this morning. Nobody loves me like you. So good.
1: It's a tough question. How do I know when it's time to stop praying for something? Wow, you know, you've probably been there. You've prayed for something for a very long time and don't feel like you've ever had any kind of answer from God or seen anything happen. So what do? Do you keep praying or do you stop? Here are some thoughts from an article in Relevant Magazine. First, trust that silence from God doesn't mean absence. You have to remind yourself of this even daily, sometimes hourly. Silence means not yet, which in itself is kind of an answer. Second, spend time in the Bible and gleaning the wisdom that's available and applicable to all of us. I dare say that there are very few prayers that can't be answered or at least reframed within the pages of Scripture. And third, never quit on prayer, even when, and especially when, it seems pointless. We must continue to bring our petitions before the Father and be present with Him. Because in this life, there will be confusion. And for now, we see in a mirror dimly, but then we will see face to face. But just because it's not 100% clear doesn't mean we give up. I encourage you to keep praying, reading, and listening to those in your community. The time will come when clarity is yours. And until that time, I hope you'll keep on pressing on and trusting that the most important thing you can do is allowing your heart and mind to be transformed into the image of Christ. All the other questions and answers will fall into place as we pursue that together.
0: Elevation Rhythm, Josiah Queen. Here's Amazing on the House of Worship.

0: Coming to the Oklahoma State Fair, it's Ben Fuller. I'm the child of the Most High God, and the Most High God's for me. Ben Fuller in concert at the 2026 Oklahoma State Fair, Monday, September 21st at 7:30 p.m. at the Chickasaw Country Entertainment Stage. 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

Torrin Wells on the House FM. That's another hour of the House of Worship. Thanks for listening in this morning. Hey, let's set aside all the distractions for a little while and just worship the one who's worthy of it all. 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

0: Patrick Mayberry, Holy Spirit come. It's the house of worship.
1: You know, we all deal with fear. Maybe it's a fear of public speaking, flying, failure. There's all kinds of fears, and sometimes they can paralyze us. Many young people today will look at their parents and think they don't experience fear, but you and I both know that we do. Tony Dungy, talking with AllProDad.com, said, I've had many fears in my life, and life, he says, is about overcoming our fears, and that's what I try to teach my children. And here's four things, Tony says, I tell my kids about fear. First, fear can be a good thing. If I fear the right things, it will keep me in line. You need to discern the things that are good to fear. Second, don't let fear keep you from trying things. Some fear is healthy, but the wrong fears will keep you from experiencing some fun activities. Never let it hold you back from doing things you enjoy. Be courageous enough to step out where it's uncomfortable. Third, don't fear being different. This is a big one that our kids need to overcome. I encourage my children to be the person God created them to be and not someone the culture tells them they should be. And finally, Tony says, overcoming fear will make you stronger. It's human nature to be afraid. However, when we overcome fears, we grow stronger in the long run. Every time we move forward in the face of fear, we get a little braver and a little more likely to overcome our challenges.
0: Here's Ellie Linebear on the House of Worship. Yeah.

You don't have to wait till you're in church to sing about Jesus. Worship starts here every Sunday morning. This is the House of Worship on the House FM.

friend in Jesus on the House of Worship. We've got so much to celebrate from last week's fall fundraiser. 77 families gave to the house for the very first time. 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Chris Tomlin's latest, Doesn't He Deserve It All? On the House of Worship.

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So don't give up. Perseverance is the hard work you do after the hard work you've already done.

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Red Rocks Worship and Chris Brown, the Lord is with me. Sunday mornings sound a little different at the house. Thanks for joining us for the House of Worship. It's a morning devoted to worship, encouragement, focusing our hearts on God. Gateway Worship with Claire Smith now. Who else on the House of Worship?

0: Music that wakes you up and calms your spirit? 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
1: And it soothes my soul. So thank you.
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Sanctus Real on the House of Worship. You know, one of the scariest prayers you can pray is for God to bring you what's best for you. Mm-hmm. You might have to wait. You might make suggestions that God says no to. You might have to keep trusting him when things make zero sense. But God knows what he's doing. He knows you better than you know yourself. He knows what you need and may be protecting you when he directs your life. I know it's frustrating sometimes, but God is always worth waiting on. See Now United. Let all that I am praise the Lord. It's the House of Worship. Yeah.

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1: You know, sometimes we say the right things, but we don't do them. We talk about loving our neighbor as ourselves, but haven't even met our neighbors. We sing a God worship song, but live a me worship life. We've all experienced a heart divided by words and actions. But when we marry word to truth, faith to works, and head to heart, that's when we become wholehearted followers of Christ. Be intentional today with your actions as you live for Christ.
0: Elevation Worship featuring Tiffany Hudson. Jesus be the name. It's the House of Worship.

0: 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And you're part of it.
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1: Matt Maher leading us in the Lord's Prayer this morning on the House of Worship. Well, just want to say a huge thank you. You know, what happened during the fall fundraiser gives us so much to be thankful for and to celebrate. 77 families gave to the house for the very first time. That's huge. We're so excited to welcome every one of you into this family of supporters. And because of your generosity and our partnership with the Homeless Alliance, more than 280 homeless friends and neighbors were fed. That's ministry happening right here in our community because you stepped up. Now, we also want to be completely honest with you. 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The fundraiser's ended. 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We're moving forward together, reaching more people, continuing to share the hope of Jesus every single day. 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It's good news on the House of Worship.

0: the Lord put me here, and, you know, it's His work that I do. God's not
1: done with you. 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

0: Chris Rinsema on the House of Worship.
1: Do you believe God is speaking to you? Well, He is, I believe, every day. God speaks when He's about to accomplish His purposes. For what God initiates, He always completes. Francis Anfuso says, He reveals Himself to increase our faith and trust in Him. When God speaks, you will recognize His inner voice, which will always seem unique to you. It's so divinely personal. You're convinced you have His complete attention. That's because you do. God wants to communicate so clearly, you will always know it is Him speaking. And never forget, God's revelations are always designed to bring you into a love relationship with Him. Jesus said, "My sheep hear My voice." God is speaking to you today. You'll be blessed as you hear and obey.
0: The latest from Wren Collective, Evergreen.

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The house.

Poets and prophets make room. It's the House of Worship. I'm Tony. So glad you're listening in on this Sunday. Every Sunday from 6 a.m. to noon, we worship. And you're always welcome at the house. Here's Pat Barrett.

0: John Reddick, I believe it. The life of Jesus, it's the house of worship.
1: Jesus said, you must love the Lord your God with all your heart, all your soul, and all your mind. But what would that look like? Francis Anfuso says, I believe one of the most amazing experiences Jesus had perfectly describes true worship. The Bible tells the story in Luke 7. When a certain immoral woman from that city heard he was eating there, she brought a beautiful alabaster jar filled with expensive perfume. Then she knelt behind him at his feet, weeping. Her tears fell on his feet, and she wiped them off with her hair. Then she kept kissing his feet and putting perfume on them. Her actions sublimely demonstrated what total, complete, abandoned worship looks like. How grateful I am for what Jesus has done for me is best seen in how I worship him.
0: SEU Worship, what a God. On the House of Worship.

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0: Cody Carnes, Christ be magnified. It's the house of worship. When you invite God into your pain, you'll see his compassionate heart. The Bible says, "For we do not have a high priest who is unable to sympathize with our weaknesses, but one who, in every respect, has been tempted as we are, yet without sin." That's Hebrews 4:15. Jesus knows your pain, your heartache. On earth, Jesus wept, John 11:35. And he still weeps with us even now. Francis Infuso says he models the good news that there is a God who cares. At times, we think we need to come to God with our Sunday best, when he is actually just as happy to see us in our Monday worst. What we really want to know is, God, do you know what you're doing with my life? Believe that. God knows what to do with the broken pieces of your life.
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Chris Tomlin and Strongholds on the House of Worship. We've got so much to celebrate from last week's fall fundraiser. 77 families gave to the house for the very first time. 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
1: It's a tough question. How do I know when it's time to stop praying for something? Wow, you know, you've probably been there. You've prayed for something for a very long time and don't feel like you've ever had any kind of answer from God or seen anything happen. So what do? Do you keep praying or do you stop? Here are some thoughts from an article in Relevant Magazine. First, trust that silence from God doesn't mean absence. You have to remind yourself of this even daily, sometimes hourly. Silence means not yet, which in itself is kind of an answer. Second, spend time in the Bible and gleaning the wisdom that's available and applicable to all of us. I dare say that there are very few prayers that can't be answered or at least reframed within the pages of Scripture. And third, never quit on prayer, even when, and especially when, it seems pointless. We must continue to bring our petitions before the Father and be present with Him. Because in this life, there will be confusion. And for now, we see in a mirror dimly, but then we will see face to face. But just because it's not 100% clear doesn't mean we give up. I encourage you to keep praying, reading, and listening to those in your community. The time will come when clarity is yours. And until that time, I hope you'll keep on pressing on and trusting that the most important thing you can do is allowing your heart and mind to be transformed into the image of Christ. All the other questions and answers will fall into place as we pursue that together.
0: Elevation Rhythm, Josiah Queen. It's the House of Worship.

0: amazing. Elevation Worship is back this fall with Elevation Nights featuring Stephen Furtick. I call you Jesus. Kicking off the night will be Elevation Rhythm. Elevation Nights, singing the songs you know about the God you love. Elevation Nights with Elevation Worship and Stephen Furtick.
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0: Coming to the Oklahoma State Fair, it's Ben Fuller. I'm the child of the Most High God, and the Most High God's for me. 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
6: 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It's a countdown of your top 10 favorite songs this week. And with us, guest pastor Jimmy Smith, Bread of Life Church, and Marlowe. Oh, we're so excited.
7: Well, I have that effect on a lot.
8: Very modest, man. Very modest.
7: Probably my strongest quality is my humility.
8: All right, let's get started with the countdown. Song number 10 this weekend, according to your votes on the music crew, it's Leanna Crawford. Here's Thank God.

0: Our number 9 song this week is Cochran and Company and What Grace Can Do. It's Kevin and Amy for I Love That Song. And special guest this week, Pastor Jimmy Smith from Bread of Life Church in Marlow.
1: Pastor Jimmy, great to have you with us today. I wondered if we could start by you just telling us a little bit about your church.
2: It's called the Bread of Life Church, and it's been in existence about 13 years. And we're just really emphasizing grace and relationships with one another. I think the tendency of the church is to make it more complicated than it needs to be. And so for us, we're just simplifying everything, pointing everybody to Jesus and preaching the message of grace.
1: Boy, can't we use a little grace in our relationships?
2: Oh,
1: I love how you say that because that's just not our culture today.
2: No.
1: At all.
2: No, it's not. And if you want to find out the nature of God, we look at Jesus. What does God think about people? You look at how Jesus treated people, because the book of Hebrews says he is the express image of God. And so I think that many times we misinterpret and get a wrong picture of God through religious eyes and through different bias through which we interpret it. But we're just trying to really simplify and point everybody to Jesus.
0: Yeah. Yeah. And we have a way. I don't know why we just do this, just being human. We do overcomplicate things.
2: We totally do. We want to add something to it. It's innate in us to do it.
1: Well, because it seems so simple.
2: Right.
1: The gospel is like, that can't be all.
2: Yeah. It goes contrary to our sense of fairness. When you think about
1: that's a good point.
2: When you think that, you mean I've been doing good for a while now, and this guy can get in, the last minute, get the same reward. Jesus' disciples had problems with that too. But it's grace plus nothing for us. Lord,

0: our number 8 song this week. It's Forrest Frank with OK, with Kevin and Amy for I Love That Song.
1: We're so grateful that you could hang out with us a bit for the countdown this weekend. And every week we love dropping some new music on you. And this is one from Ann Wilson. It's her latest. It's called Who I Am to You.
2: The liar's whispering again. And lately it's been sounding like the truth.

0: you can never go wrong with a little Tarn Wells. He checks in at number 7 on the countdown this weekend. It's called Breathe On It. We're Kevin and Amy, and you're listening to I Love That Song. It's the week's 10 biggest songs according to your votes.
1: 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Just go to thehousefm.com. Well, right now, it's Lord, It Feels Good. It's Toby Mac, song number 6.

0: our number five song this week. It's John Reddick with Holding On with Kevin and Amy and our guest pastor this week, Jimmy Smith of Bread of Life Church in Marlow.
1: Oh, we've just enjoyed hanging out with you this morning, Pastor Jimmy. And you and I have something in common. We are both empty nesters. My wife and I have all three of our kids grown up and kind of living on their own, nearly paying all their own bills. Amy's not quite there yet, and I wonder if you could tell her a little bit about this season and how you and your wife have adapted.
2: We've really found ourselves getting much, much closer after the boys have moved out. And also, we have a little granddaughter, little Raylan, our oldest son, Jackson. And so we're loving getting to be grandparents and spoil them and send them home.
0: Yeah. You know, one of the things I'm worried about, because we still have, we're sending one off to college, but we still have one at home. And one of the things I do worry about, and I don't know if you could speak into this at all, is that there's many things that I've noticed that I think my husband and I blame on the kid. Like, I'm just going to give you an example. Oh my goodness, there's so much hair in the shower. Whose hair is this in the shower? Whose is it? And then he's like, yeah, oh my goodness, there's a lot of hair in the shower, you know? And we could who left these crumbs on the counter? Oh,
1: once your kids have gone, there's nobody to hide behind.
0: There really
1: isn't.
0: So when
1: your kids are there,
0: that's what I'm worried about.
2: It forces you to have those kind of conversations.
0: It does.
2: You'll do fine, Amy. You'll do fine.

is sharing a moment of worship with you. And so we look high and low, far and wide for the best worship songs. Here's what we came up with this week. It's from Brandon Lake. It's called How Good God Is.

0: Song number 3 this weekend on I Love That Song. That is Gonna Be All Right from Matt Maher. It's Kevin and Amy just enjoying our time hanging out with Pastor Jimmy Smith from Bread of Life Church in Marlow, Oklahoma.
1: I've been reluctant to add, you know, like the little fish to the back of my car or have the House FM bumper sticker on the back of my car.
2: Just in case I get road rage again.
1: I don't know. And if I cut you off, I don't want you to think badly, since.
2: It wasn't Jesus driving hospitally, it was me.
1: Yes, exactly. Yeah,
0: you see me pounding on my steering wheel, I got those veins sticking out of my forehead.
1: Yeah.
0: Maybe somebody will think, well, the Jesus fish probably belongs to his wife. I'll bet she's nice.
1: All right, well, it's time for our number 2 song this week. It's Micah Tyler along with Colton Dixon and Perfectly.

Kevin and Amy, and I love that song. A countdown of your 10 favorite songs of the week. Our number one song is coming up. First, our rewind hit. This one is from this week, back in 2008, a former number one. This is Brandon Heath and Give Me Your Eyes.

0: Kevin and Amy at the House FM. It's I Love That Song. And that was this week's Rewind hit, brought to you by the House Rewind, streaming right now at the House mobile app. A number one song this week in 2008, Brandon Heath and Give Me Your Eyes.
1: Mm-hmm. Now, we're so excited to have with us Pastor Jimmy Smith from Bread of Life Church in Marlow. Now, Pastor Jimmy, curious, what is something that somebody has said to you that's kind of stuck with you?
2: I used to be a real people pleaser, and being in ministry, you have to really fight against that.
0: Yeah.
2: And I used to get stressed, and my dad said, son, people aren't thinking about you as much as you think they're thinking about you.
1: Oh, and yes.
2: That was exactly right, and it helped me so much.
1: I mean, it's a little hurtful. It's a little hurtful.
0: I mean, this much. Yeah. But when you're worried.
2: You're not that cool, son.
1: He said. Yeah. Right.
0: But when you're worried about that, about pleasing people, that the stress level there is mile high.
2: Yeah.
0: Mm-hmm.
2: Yeah. As I get older, I'm learning to take off the weight and the guilt of feeling like I have to please everybody, and know if I can please Jesus, then he'll take care of everything else.
1: Mm.
2: So just please Jesus and love people, but you can't win them all, and you can't make everybody happy. So do our best to keep our hearts right. And I tell our staff all the time, it's our goal to have a clean hands and a pure heart, and if we do that, then everything will be okay.
0: Well, it's time for our number one song on the House FM, and I love that song from Phil Wickham and Crowder. It really is Amazing Grace. You're number one this weekend.

0: Our number one song this week, it really is Amazing Grace with Crowder and Phil Wickham, with Kevin and Amy, and our special guest pastor this week, Pastor Jimmy Smith, Bread of Life Church, Marlow. Pastor Jimmy, it's been so much fun having you.
1: No, thank you so much, Amy and Kevin. Thank you guys for having me. I've had so much fun. And what a great ministry you guys have here, and we really appreciate what you guys do.
2: Oh, thank you. Remember, you picked the music, and we'd love it if you did that. 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

The House FM, goodbye yesterday. What's up? It's your boy, Britt McCoy, back on the radio for another Sunday afternoon. On the way, I've got music from Chris Tomlin, We the Kingdom and Blessing Offer. Right now for King and Country, What If I Told You? 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

0: On the night you're falling all to pieces, you can bring your lonely heart to Jesus. 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

It's Tomlin on the House FM. What's up? It's Brent McCoy. As you're heading home from lunch today, maybe you hit up Fuzzy's, all right? Maybe you went to Arby's, or maybe you went to my favorite restaurant on the whole planet, Chinese Express number 3 on 14th Street in Ponca City. If you went there, I just want to say, I know it's not, I gotta be careful how I say this. Jealousy is a sin. And I don't want to say I'm envious of you. But I would say that if you had the sesame chicken from Chinese Express today, I'm happy for you. Can I say that? I'm happy for you because I didn't get to have that. All right. So anyway, I'm happy for you. Wherever you are, on your way home from lunch with the whole fam. All right. Thank you for listening to the House FM and making us a part of your afternoon. Now, when you get out of the car, it doesn't have to end. All right. It doesn't have to end. You can go into your house and you can start playing the House FM on your Alexa. All you have to say is, Alexa, play the House FM, and you've got us, all right? We're not only on in your car, we're not only on the interwebs or on your phone app, we're also on your Alexa. So you can listen to us wherever. There are lots of different ways. So tune in your home as you put those leftovers in the fridge, okay? Right now, We the Kingdom, Won't He Do It? The House FM.

0: Living Water, it's Kane on the House FM. I'm Brent McCoy with House Fires and Jay Walker's Worship coming up next. I asked this question on social media a couple days ago, and I got a lot of great answers. What is something from your childhood or your teenage years that you feel like the youths, are missing out on these days? My man Don said riding dirt bikes up and down chat piles. Now that is very specific to a very specific area, but yeah, riding dirt bikes, that's super fun. My friend James says toilet papering houses properly. I don't know, man. I don't know about that. Jake said manual labor. Doing that for the local farmer or an elderly person in town. I said dragging main, or, you know, dragging any street that was in your town, like where you would go and drive just back and forth slow, seeing who all was out there. Skateboarding, hip hop, and Jordan, the beginning years. Those are all great. So think about that. Talk about that amongst yourselves today. What are some things that you did as a kid or a teenager that you feel like kids today are really missing out on? And then, if it's in your power, go take those kids to do that thing. Yeah, that would be fun, right?
1: Wandering into the night, wanting a place to hide. This weary soul.

0: 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Something to build on. You don't need to know what tomorrow holds when you know who will already be there.
1: And some days you just need a little encouragement. Come on, I don't have to explain that. Mm-hmm. You know exactly what I'm talking
0: about. That's right.
1: We would love to be able to send you a little encouragement right to your device every morning. Jump right in now. 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

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I'm Britt McCoy. I got to see Josiah Queen last year at the Oklahoma State Fair in concert. Coming this year, as a matter of fact, tomorrow night, it's Ben Rector. 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Find all the details you need to check out that Ben Rector concert tomorrow night. Right now, here's Ben Rector and Matt Carney. It's Praying For Me on the House FM. Some

In a Chevy S10, everything I own in the back of the bed. Wide eyed dreaming about a Nashville skyline, naive enough to think that it's my time. Singing about pipe dreams, hanging on by a heartstring, 100 doors.

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evergreen. Ren Collective on the House FM. I'm Brent McCoy with a shout out to everybody who gave during our fall fundraiser just this past week. 77 brand new families who have never given before have given to the House FM during this fundraiser, which is super rad. 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

Toby Mac on the House FM, faithfully. What's up? It's Brent McCoy with Brandon Lake coming up. Also, music from Ellie Holcomb, Elevation Worship. Right now, Katie Nicole, Have Your Way on the House FM.

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0: 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I got you, Lord, I'm so blessed. 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

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For Moore and Norman, it's 94.3. Yukon and El Reno are tuned into 88.5. And for Edmond and North Oklahoma City, it's 100.1. 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
2: You people, you should lift weights. You should lift weights. You'd see a big difference. Good friend of mine got his head smashed in the squat rack. He looks a lot different. The treadmill fired him right out the window. I go crazy. Ladies, I go crazy in the gym. You know what I do? I get the big weight belt on. Girls, dig the weight belt with the name on the back. Steve. I don't know who Steve is, but he's missing his weight belt. I'll tell you that. I want to be huge. That's my goal. I want a back so big my head looks the size of a pea. You know what I mean? Just a big back and a pea head. Why exercise your calves when you can just pull up your tube socks? You know what I'm saying? I don't care about legs as long as they reach the ground. Whatever. I love going to the gym, though. You get to meet people. I met this one guy. He wanted me to help him crack his back. You ever seen this kind of people? He had his elbows up in the air, right? He was backing into me. He expected me to pick him up by his elbows and shake him all around. I just gave him a little push down the stairs. It's perfect. Cracked everything.
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0: like the enemy is attacking you? Here's Craig Rochelle.
1: Honestly, it may not be because you're doing something wrong. If you're in spiritual warfare, it's likely because you're doing something right, because our enemy doesn't attack someone that's not a threat. So if you feel like there is opposition, it's not necessarily because you're failing, but it may be because you're fighting for something that matters.
2: Yeah, boy, I like that so much. It takes, sometimes we have guilt that we're constantly fighting these spiritual battles, but I like what he said. If we are constantly fighting, it may be because we're fighting for something that matters.
0: It's worth it. You have someone to protect. You have a kingdom to advance, a battle to win.
2: That's right.

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1: Josiah Queen on the House FM. Brent McCoy here with Toby Mac and John Reddick coming up. CeCe Winans, Need to Breathe, and this is Forrest Frank. Lord, I-

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0: Song from Need to Breathe. Keep your eyes open. What's up? It's Brent McCoy in the Sunday afternoon with Seth Schleter on the way. Also, music from Blanca, Brandon Lake, and Crowder, too. Hey, big shout out to everybody who gave during our fall fundraiser that wrapped up on Friday. 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

0: The Bible says we can do all things through Christ. But boy, some days it doesn't feel that way, does it?
1: Mm-hmm. Hi, it's Kevin and Amy here from The Morning Show. Being able to get an encouraging word each day is something that we love to be able to do. Like, for example, it's something like this. Sometimes God changes the situation. Sometimes he changes you inside the situation. But both are answers.
0: Oh, I love that. It's called Something to Build On, and it's just a little encouragement delivered right to your device every morning just when you need it. 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

It's Crowder on the House FM. I've got Tar and Wells up next. Breathe on it. I'm Brent McCoy. I was on vacation last week with my family in Texas. We went down to North Padre Island and just went to the beach for a few days. One of the things we love doing, just going and hanging out on the beach and just listening to the ocean, watching the waves. Super fun, super relaxing. Had a great time. I was talking to some people down there in Padre, and I told them I was from Oklahoma, and they're like, "Oh, well, how have you been? Enjoying this heat down here?" And I looked at them and I said, "Well, in Oklahoma this week it's like 105 degrees," and they seemed shocked that it was hotter in Oklahoma even than it was at the beach in Texas, and kind of laughed. And I said, "The only thing is, like, here in Oklahoma, there's no beach to go to. Like, you can't go to the ocean. All right. You have to go to like a couple of really weird lake beaches that we have." It's just, it's not the same, man.

From Lawton through the Oklahoma City Metro to Wichita and way out to Elk City. 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

0: Megan Woods on the House FM. I'm Brent McCoy, and that's going to do it for me, boys and girls. I am out of here. Hope you have a great Sunday afternoon and an incredible week. Brent and Sherry are coming up at 4 o'clock. Again, Brent is a different guy than me. I don't know how you could confuse the two of us. I'm Brent. He's Brant. See? Huge difference. Anyway, have a great Sunday and an amazing week. I'll see you next weekend. Here's For King and Country. The House FM.
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0: 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Seriously, I'll tell you what it is coming up.
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0: I'm Brant, along with producer Sherry, and we are so glad that you are here too on the House FM.
1: Okay, this is awesome. You got to check this out. It's called anyhumanever.com.
2: Okay.
1: I don't know who's behind it.
2: Uh-huh.
1: It's a brilliant tool to learn about the world and why you should be grateful. It just takes averages and anthropological data.
2: Okay.
1: And it's like randomly using weighted data because the average is like,
2: sure.
1: Okay. You know, select right now, hit start, and it'll pick a boy or girl.
2: Uh-huh.
1: It'll pick what year this person's born in based on averages.
2: Okay.
1: And then where in the world.
2: Uh-huh.
1: And then it'll tell you about that person's life.
2: Like real, actually?
1: It's not a real, actual person.
2: Okay.
1: But it uses data.
2: I see. Okay, what life for right. this person is at that time.
1: I've done this a bunch of times.
2: Okay.
1: I don't think I've lived past 17 yet.
2: What do you mean?
1: Because if you're born in the 1200s in South Africa or over here in Malaysia or over here, and like I was, you know, you're 7 years old, you don't make it. Mm-hmm. It's a baby, it doesn't even get a name.
2: Wow.
1: But it describes what people would eat at that time and then life expectancy. And again, it's called anyhumanever.com. If you're teaching, you got kids or something, you want to show like how good we have it,
2: mm-hmm.
1: how wonderfully good we have it, I highly recommend that.

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1: I've got so much to be thankful for. Look, I got a

0: It's Faith, Family, and Fun on the House FM. I am Brant, along with producer Sherry.
1: I got a question, and I don't understand this. I don't have an answer to it. What happened to the curved TVs?
2: The what?
1: Do you remember? It was a couple years ago. Like, they were curved. It was supposed to be like everybody's going to get these curved.
2: They were curved?
1: Yeah.
2: They had the screen?
1: Yeah, you go, like, to go to Best Buy and be like, well, here's the new latest.
2: You're not talking about the ones we had when we were kids where it was just like back that was curved. The front was curved.
1: Right, it was curved. Yeah.
2: No, I didn't even
1: envelop
2: know.
1: You, sort of, like,
2: surround you.
1: It was supposed to be that thing.
2: I don't think
1: anybody went for it.
2: No, I didn't even know about it.
1: They're all like, oh, yeah, everybody's got to get it now. But we act like it didn't even exist.
2: What's funny is there's probably about 11 people out there with a curved TV.
1: They fell like, for it.
2: When is this going to catch on?
1: we had Crystal Pepsi too. Like, we remember this a long time ago. It's the same thing. This is the new thing. What? Crystal what?

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1: We care about our listeners, and you know what? 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We love praying for you. It's like you

0: interesting how a song can just make you feel happier.
1: I love you in the morning and in the afternoon. 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It's can we can do. I don't know the words.
0: I don't know the words.
2: You know what? We heard enough.
0: Yes.
2: We heard the important part.

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1: If you feel kind of like a failure in this culture, I understand. It may be, though, that you're not one. It may be that our culture is a failure. here's what I mean by that. Like an Instagram-type culture, especially if you're a woman, how are you going to do it? How are you going to be a loving, attentive mom, taking great pictures all the way, and a high-powered lawyer, and community activist, and be in incredible shape with perfect skin and hair, right, and take incredible vacations, and be mindful and in the moment every day? And like life is
2: just, not possible.
1: It's not. You may not be messed up like you think. Our culture, though, is. It's entirely messed up. I love how Jesus comes along and he's like, I'm offering you a different culture. I'm offering you different values. And in my culture, you find this thing called rest. And that's the way my kingdom works. If you come to me, if you're weary, and I'll give you rest.

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UConn and El Reno are tuned into 88.5. And for Edmond and North Oklahoma City, it's 100.1. No matter where you are in the OKC Metro, you've got the House FM.

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1: Sometimes you'd like to sit on the old front porch and think about the days gone by.
2: Yes.
1: Simple days. Other people won't remember this, but do you remember, Sherry, sitting here on these rockers?
2: Yes.
1: Remember Google Plus?
2: I do.
1: Yeah.
2: Oh, that was nice.
1: Yeah, they tried to set up their own little social network.
2: Yeah, Google, they sure did.
1: I fell for it.
2: I did too. I was in there. I think I fell for it because you fell for it, and I was like, well, we both better be in there.
1: Yeah, and it's all about connection, right? Like,
2: it is.
1: Making real friends.
2: Yeah, and, yeah.
1: And then they just up and deleted it.
2: They did. Minus.
1: Yeah. It's like whatever friendships that I've made.
2: They're gone.
1: They're gone.
2: I was committed to this Google Plus and you weren't. Yeah.
1: That was back in the day. We had Google Plus. We remember it fondly.
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1: Hey, dude, my name is Brent. 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I do, big time. But I want to talk about why we should do it anyway. We'll talk about it coming up.
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6: 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I'm about to

0: It's Faith, Family, and Fun on the House FM. We are Brant and Sherry.
1: Let's talk about small talk. I'm terrible at it. I don't like it. But I have to do it if I love people. And there's no way. Apparently, humans, I've been studying humans for a while, and apparently...
2: And you do realize you're in that class.
1: Yes. Okay, good. I don't feel like I am, but I know I am.
2: Good, good.
1: Just objectively, I am a bipedal hominid, but I realize that that's entree to relationships. Mm-hmm. And I just saw this thing. It said 37% say they faked a phone call in order to get out of small talk.
2: Wow.
1: And again, I understand it, but the same survey says about half of us say we experience loneliness.
2: That's what
1: daily.
2: I mean. Like, it's, right. You can't have it both ways.
1: Yeah.
2: You really can't.
1: I wish we could.
2: Yeah.
1: I'd love to skip right over the small talk thing. Mm-hmm. I'm not good at it, but I'm trying, and I don't want to be by myself.

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1: Working on a Spotify playlist? Don't worry about it. All the heavy lifting is done, and we've got the cream of the crop.
0: It really is amazing, babe. Ain't no way, no how. Is he gonna fail me now? Oh, hallelujah.
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0: Hey there, I'm Brant, along with producer Sherry. 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
1: Okay, advance warning here. I'm going to shock you with something. It's information. I'm a shock jock, but I'm an informational shock jock. It's rated G.
2: Sure.
1: So shocking, but not like foul.
2: Uh-huh.
1: Okay. Check this out.
2: Yes.
1: I've always heard this. Bacteria in your body outnumber your own cells 10 to 1. I've always heard that.
2: Okay.
1: Which I'm like, that's amazing because we have like 35 trillion cells each, right?
2: Absolutely.
1: It's crazy.
2: Crazy.
1: It's not true. That's why it sounds crazy.
2: Because it is, in fact, crazy.
1: It's almost 1 to 1. There's slightly more bacteria. It's maybe like 1.3 to 1 ratio.
2: Mm-hmm.
1: So we do have a lot of bacteria, make no mistake, but it's not 10 to 1. That would be...
2: Well, but you're presuming that this is something people talk about or even have front of mind, as you do.
1: In my dream world, people would talk about this.
2: But that's your dream world?
1: At least I acknowledge
2: bacteria?
1: It's a dream.
2: Okay, all
1: right. I know it's not real.

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Thank you so much for listening. Hey, don't miss Ben Fuller. 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

0: For those days you just aren't feeling it, Kevin and Amy are here to remind you that you're loved.
1: God didn't start loving you when you got your act together. 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God doesn't love you because of your track record. He simply loves you.
2: Oof, that is so good. 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
1: I get a lot of questions about this and I never really know how to answer it exactly. You may know I'm on the autism spectrum. I was diagnosed years ago, my son as well. So I get a lot of people asking me about that. Mm-hmm. So you have Asperger's or high functioning autism spectrum disorder. What would you tell my 12-year-old boy or my 14-year-old girl? Or I get that a lot.
2: Yeah.
1: And I don't really know what to say. Except I was thinking, okay, here's probably the thing I would say. If I only got one thing to say, it would be along the lines of, it gets better. It really does. And my experience has been, all I can tell you is that my experience has been that God is good. Mm-hmm. And all this stuff that I struggled with, ultimately, I see it playing a role in my life now for the good. Where I can be a blessing to other people. It's made me different, but I wouldn't change it. And I think back to those days thinking there's no way that I would ever say that, but I am saying that. So please allow me to tell you that if you know who God is, you have a sense about how good he is, he really is good, and that's your basis for hope.

There's limits in life, but not with the House FM. Hear the encouragement in every room in your house when you enable the House FM on your Amazon smart speaker. 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

0: Hey, I'm Brant, along with producer Sherry, and we are so glad that you are here, too, on The House FM.
1: It's a special feature of the show. Among the things we talk about, we hit on animal news, because largely animals are out there doing cool stuff.
2: Sure.
1: Or at least stuff. Noteworthy stuff doesn't get reported.
2: That's true.
1: Gets spiked. All the newsrooms in the country spike the story.
2: There's a lot going on with humans right now. So
1: yeah, okay. That's true, but what about this parrot? That's what I say to you. This parrot in India has been detained by the police for allegedly berating a woman, an older woman. She filed She filed complaints against the parrot, but there's a little twist here.
2: Of course.
1: Okay, so right now we're like, what kind of parrot would do that? She complains against the parrot. It spouted abuses to her. The cops detained the parrot. It says here for questioning.
2: Brant.
1: But no, I'm not making this up. But while in custody, it never said anything abusive, so they had to let it free. It was just like, not going to say anything. So who knows? We don't know. We don't have the evidence. We just have this claim.
2: This is the end of your story.
1: Yeah. Yeah, the twist is, I mean, you start thinking this parrot's terrible. He's not. He's fine. He submitted to questioning, and he has now been set free.
2: I cannot believe.
1: They let him out of the cage, and now he is free.
2: Oh, my goodness.
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0: 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My name is Brent. Producer Sherry is here. We've been talking a lot about this today, and that is your job and why it's actually a beautiful thing. Even if it's not a dream job, even if it's tough, there's goodness to be seen and had there. We'll talk about it coming up.
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2: Hey, we just have to say thank you. It's Tony Weir from The House, and what happened during the fall fundraiser gives us so much to celebrate. 77 families gave to The House for the very first time. 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Thanks.
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1: If you are struggling right now with your work, maybe it's your career or just your temporary job or whatever, but you feel like I'm bored with it, or I don't enjoy it. Here's one way to make it better quickly. Just throwing this idea out there. Recommit to serving people at your work. This is, you'll find less to complain about, honestly. You just decide, who am I serving? And that's your point of motivation. Do it. Because whatever job it is, I keep using the example all the time, like you're stocking groceries. Well, it helps people. People need to be able to access food for their families easily. Like you're working overnight doing that. Like there's all sorts of things. When you realize, again, I am here to serve people, it infuses your job with meaning. It's more than a job.

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1: 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He's right there.
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1: So, question, I seriously wonder this. Is it rude not to do the awkward jog of gratitude when someone opens a door for you and you're far away? You know what I mean? Because if it's hot out,
2: yes.
1: It's hot out.
2: Yes, it is.
1: I don't want to be all sweaty.
2: Yeah.
1: You open the door for me. It's very kind.
2: Mm-hmm.
1: I'm still 40 feet away.
2: Yes.
1: That prompts me to want to run or jog. You do this little awkward jog of gratitude.
2: Mm-hmm.
1: With keys jangling or whatever.
2: Now I'm going to sweat because it's hot out. Yes.
1: But it seems rude not to break into a jog.
2: I will say that there are times that I have not.
1: Huh.
2: And it wasn't me trying to teach anyone a lesson. It was just like, I can't do that. Like, I have heels on. I have keys in my purse. It's too much. But that may teach people, maybe let's not do that.
1: Like, yeah. I think the rule of thumb is if the door would shut fully before the person got there, go ahead and release it.
2: Yeah, yeah.
1: But literally, if I'm still out in the parking lot,
2: don't hold it.
1: Now I have to.
2: I don't want
1: to
2: run.
1: Break into a run, or else I'm rude.

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2: That's quite the place, the Sam's Club.
3: Oh, man, great, great place to shop. You know, maybe if you're going to have the Russian army over for fish sticks or, you know, do a little bid for world peace, I guess. As a single guy, though, it's weird. It's like huge decisions. You know, all right, now, what flavor of soup am I going to eat for the next 3 years of my life? You don't want to be like 8 months into the cream of broccoli going, oh, I don't know if I can go the distance on this. For $143, I got enough raisins to last me the rest of my life. So I got way more raisins than I'll ever use. I can't unload them. That's the weird. I got friends over. I'm here, take a bag of raisins with you on your way for your journey, my friend. You know, they're healthy. They're high in copper.
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1: And now here we are in the New Testament. 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
1: It's really true that we could complain about anything. We can. Any job that we have, we could complain about it,
2: yeah,
1: right?
2: Yeah, right.
1: I could complain about this job. There are things that are limiting or I don't prefer or whatever, but I don't because I don't actually feel that way. Mm-hmm. I'm so thankful. And the reason I'm thankful is I made myself do this. Brant, it's not about you. It's about the people who are listening right now. And I want to be a blessing to you. Whether I succeed at that or not, I'm trying to add value to your life. But I come in with that mentality. Producer Sherry does the same thing. She serves me, she serves you, but that's the mentality. Mm-hmm. And it makes your job life-giving. And I just want to encourage you that way, because there really is meaning. Whatever your job is, there's meaning there. And seeing it that way, that the Lord has placed you here for a season, to be a blessing to people, that just changes everything.

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0: Faith, Family, and Fun on the House FM. We are Brant and Sherry.
1: Okay, this is human news I got here, but it's also animal news. So we have the breaking animal news theme here.
2: Right.
1: It's linked to animals, more about humans. But here's the headline. I'm just going to give you the headline.
2: Okay.
1: Says it all. The headline says, I'm quoting here, study finds no link between mental illness and love for cats.
2: So that means that someone had implied that there was a link.
1: Well, that's where I'm coming from. Uh-huh. And then, I mean, again, I wrote unoffendable. I'm not sure. Saying you should be angry about it, but isn't that a little bit like kind of a slap?
2: You thought you were crazy, but you're not.
1: But thanks.
2: Study shows you're not.
1: Thanks. I mean, imagine, like, pick your favorite NFL team. Study right. Find, like, you love the Steelers.
2: Yes.
1: Study finds Steelers fans aren't crazy. Well,
2: what are you saying, sir?
1: What are you implying?
2: Why did you study it?
1: Why did you commission this study, sir?

0: 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What if I told you that I believe it?
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2: 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I've never

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